0: du hast einen Pickel.
1: Das, was ihr wirklich hören wollt, bekommt ihr bei uns. Zum Beispiel Tom Gregory, Small Steps. If you walk with me, we can take small steps. Oder Nico Santos, Play with Fire. Gotta get out. This is what you get when you fall in love. No one ever said I could, it hurts. Oder La Bouche, Sweet Dreams. Sweet dreams of rhythm and dancing. Wir haben das, was ihr hören wollt.
2: Now let me tell you something. We're still beautifying God's house. I need 100 people to write me this week and send a love offering of $50 or more.

$50 or more. Now let me tell you something. We're still beautifying God's house. I need 100.

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1: 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A freak like me just needs infinity.

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Was du ausstrahlst, ziehst du an. Buddha. Sophia, future history. Bella. Oh baby, I'm thinking maybe that you were always a piece of shit.

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1: You can't touch this. 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

Nobody likes the records that I play. Nobody likes the records that I play. Nobody likes the records that I play. No.

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But once you get locked into a serious drug collection, not that we need it at all for the trip, the tendency is to push it as far as you can.

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Also a quart of tequila, quart of rum, case of beer, pint of raw ether, and 2 dozen amyls. But once you get locked into a serious drug collection, not that we need it at all for the trip, the tendency is to push it as far as you can.

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0: gentlemen, this is Billy McCluskey from Palm Springs reporting for NBC Sports of America. 20 seconds to the start of the 31st Formula Race on Hudson.
1: Ich sehe Erfolg in allem, was ich tue.

road is clear. So gather all your friends around and take them one by one by the hand to a peaceful, loving place.